0: live in the world your propaganda made. But where you think you are strong, you are weak. Your lies tell us the truth we will use against you. Your secrecy shows us where we will strike. Your weapons reveal your fear for all to see. From Cairo to Quito, a new world is forming.
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One piece for fire, the other on steel. If the right one don't get you, then the left one will you.

0: Consider though this substitute, a bat in place of this old rat. I think you'll be surprised to see how jolly now this hat can be.
1: Gracious man, of course a bat. Why ever did I think of that? You really are a dumb dog.

0: at Quiddler.
1: A magnifique, a work of art.
2: Why, golly, Jack, you sure are smart.
3: Making Christmas time.
1: No, that's all wrong. This thing will never make a present. It's been dead for much too long. Try something fresher, something pleasant.